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0: Right, coming up in a couple of minutes' time, I'm very excited to tell you that this lady's going to join me for a chat.

Sam Fender, Olivia Dean, that is Rain Me In on Today FM. Right, on we go with something new and really lovely. Let me know what you think. It's the latest from Somber. Did you see him live earlier in the year when he performed to a sold out 3 Arena? I have to say I had a lot of FOMO that night. But hopefully I'll catch him again in action soon. Here he is with his latest track. And it's a good one. It's called Potential. 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

Dua Lipa, that is Physical on Today FM. I don't know what we've started at all with the bally clock, bally clawers, but listen, we'll have to just get on with our day. I love it though. Right, tune on Ella for the Road. I'll leave you with something Irish from Picture This. One we haven't heard in a while, actually. This is LA House Party. It's the music you'll love at London.

0: Trees bill as a result of what happened with Israel yesterday. We'll get to that after 5 o'clock. We'll be hearing about Irish Rail possibly having wasted 50 million euro on an IT system it's not going to use. John Gibbons will be with us for the last word on the environment, with global wind and solar power surpassing gas use for the first time ever. And we also have Ian Guider with the business news in this hour.
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0: Today FM. Tom Douglas, how likely is it that ambulance workers will strike again next week?
3: It's very likely. That's according to SIPTU, at least. It and Unite are speaking to the HSC at the Labour Court again today in their attempt to resolve the dispute. The unions are warning today is the last chance to make progress before 72 hours of industrial action planned for next week. SIPTU spokesperson John McCamley says they're disappointed with how the talks have gone so far.
4: After 2 days of negotiations, we're no nearer a resolution. They feel that they're being disrespected by the HSE. They feel that the HSE hasn't taken aboard all the changes and modernisation that they've carried out over the last 15 years.
0: What's the situation with the hundreds of activists from many countries who were essentially kidnapped by the Israeli Navy earlier this week?
3: The country's foreign minister says all members of what it's labelling the PR flotilla have been deported. 14 Irish citizens are being flown to Istanbul, where they'll be met with officials from the Department of Foreign Affairs. A number of governments, including Ireland's, have condemned the treatment of those activists in detention. Israel's security minister posted a clip of himself taunting a number of people who were pinned to the ground. And two Italian activists allege they were physically assaulted while in detention. Labour TD Jed Nash says the video is appalling.
5: The actions of Ben Gvir are the actions of a fascist. No more and no less. The actions of a man who did and said the quiet thing out loud. And this should come as no surprise to any of us.
0: More on that coming up in just a few moments. Now, which government departments are going to suffer the most from levies imposed to correct an overspend in the Department of Education?
3: Transport, Culture, Finance, Foreign Affairs and the Department of the Taoiseach have been ordered to make the biggest cuts. All five have been told to reduce their budgets by 1.4%. The Department of Housing's escaped almost unaffected with a levy of 0.1%, and Social Protection's been levied 0.2%. The figures were uncovered in a parliamentary question by the Social Democrats. TD Cian O'Callaghan says the Finance Minister should have made this information available to the public immediately.
6: There's no reason that he shouldn't have been upfront about this from the start. I think at this stage he needs to give a lot more detail about what these levies and this cut to different departments' expenditure, what that's going to mean in real terms for people who are reliant on different public services.
0: How many complaints were made to the Ombudsman for Children last year?
3: Almost 1,800. The Ombudsman for Children's Office annual report for 2025 shows complaints are becoming more complex as well, with 15% referring to more than one agency. Complaints regarding TUSLA made up a fifth of contacts. Issues with health services represent 14%. Education-related complaints account for a third, and 81% of those complaints came from parents and 4% from the children themselves.
0: What's the final outcome in the case of an Air France flight which crashed in the Atlantic Ocean 17 years ago now?
3: Air France and Airbus have been found guilty of corporate manslaughter over an A330 plane crash in 2009 that killed all 228 people on board. Irish doctors Jane DC, Esna Walls and Aisling Butler were killed in the crash. Flight AF447 between Rio de Janeiro and Paris went down over the Atlantic Ocean during a storm. A French court previously cleared the companies in 2023, but the companies have been asked to pay the maximum fine of €225,000 each.
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3: Cloudy and very humid tonight with some patchy drizzle, lows of 11 to 13 degrees.
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0: Will O'Callaghan, start with football, and I suppose where does Aston Villa go from here after winning the Europa League last night?
11: Well, Unai Emery reckons after the first trophy in 30 years, the only way is up after that Europa League triumph. They beat Freiburg quite comfortably.

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1: Now, show of hands, how many of the lads listening had the classic 90s McDonald's fringe floppy haircut? Yeah? Did the Backstreet Boys make you do it?
0: Playing nothing but the biggest 90s hits.